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1: Due to the high to extreme fire hazard, increased wildland fire activity, and the current fire load, the Ministry of Natural Resources has declared a restricted fire zone from the Northwest Fire Region and parts of the Northeast Fire Region. The areas impacted are from the southwest border of the U.S., Manitoba, and Ontario, north along the Manitoba border to southwest of the Echoing River, southeast to 40 kilometers northeast of the community of Kitchenamakusib, east to 73 kilometers northwest of the community of Attawapiskat, south to 12 kilometers south of Highway 11, west to the northeast tip of Sand Link Lakes, south following Sand Link Creek to Northeast Bay on McKay Lake, following the eastern shore of McKay Lake to the Pick River, and south along the Pick River to Lake Superior, Canada, and the U.S. border. 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
4: Showers and the risk of a thunderstorm tonight, to low 15. Mainly cloudy with local smoke tomorrow and chance of a morning shower, the high 26. Clear and 14 overnight Friday. Showers and 22 on Saturday.
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1: Showers and the risk of a thunderstorm tonight, the low 15. Mainly cloudy with local smoke tomorrow and chance of a morning shower, the high 26. Clear and 14 overnight Friday. Showers and 22 on Saturday.
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9: Showers and the risk of a thunderstorm tonight, the low 15. Mainly cloudy with local smoke tomorrow and chance of a morning shower, the high 26. Clear and 14 overnight Friday. Showers and 22 on Saturday.
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3: Showers and the risk of a thunderstorm tonight, the low 15. Mainly cloudy with local smoke tomorrow and chance of a morning shower, the high 26. Clear and 14 overnight Friday. Showers and 22 on Saturday.
0: 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The bass. 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Oh yeah. 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
4: Showers and the risk of a thunderstorm tonight, the low 15. Mainly cloudy with local smoke tomorrow and chance of a morning shower, the high 26. Clear and 14 overnight Friday. Showers and 22 on Saturday.
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5: Showers and the risk of a thunderstorm tonight, the low 15. Mainly cloudy with local smoke tomorrow and chance of a morning shower, the high 26. Clear and 14 overnight Friday. Showers and 22 on Saturday.
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2: Showers and the risk of a thunderstorm tonight, the low 15. Mainly cloudy with local smoke tomorrow and chance of a morning shower, the high 26. Clear and 14 overnight Friday. Showers and 22 on Saturday.
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2: Showers and the risk of a thunderstorm tonight, the low 15. Mainly cloudy with local smoke tomorrow and chance of a morning shower, the high 26. Clear and 14 overnight Friday. Showers and 22 on Saturday.
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1: Thanks for being the designated driver. 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
1: Hey, DD, can I buy you a pop?
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1: No matter how you thank your designated driver, it helps show your appreciation for their commitment to your safety. 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
1: Good morning, I'm Dennis J. Puskov. A potentially explosive situation in Timmins Sunday afternoon was diffused by the OPP Explosives Disposal Unit. City police received a call from a resident who found a dangerous device in their backyard, confirming what they were. TPS called the OPP. U.S. President Donald Trump is slapping a 50% tariff on some Canadian goods like hockey sticks, wine, and cement. He says it's in response to, quote, discriminatory treatment of American products like the U.S. booze ban by all but two provinces and territories. The White House says from March 2025 through this past February, Canadian imports of U.S. alcoholic beverages dropped by 81% or $582 million compared to the same period in 2024-25. The new tariffs are set to take effect in 30 days. And Canada's premiers are being called on to champion tax relief and internal trade reform at their Council of Federation meeting. The provincial and territorial leaders are gathering in Prince Edward Island this week. From global trade uncertainty, rising costs to weak consumer demand, the Canadian Federation of Independent Business says their members across the country are under mounting pressure from every angle. Officials say that's led to an entrepreneurial drought, with small business exits outpacing entries for three consecutive quarters. They say governments that want a stronger, more resilient economy must put small business priorities at the center of their agenda. For these stories and more, go to MyCochranNow.com.
2: Great weekend for Heritage Days at the Polar Bear Habitat. Chance of rain today, high 26, low 14. Might see thunderstorms tomorrow, high 22. And possible precipitation for Sunday, high 22.
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0: Marty Bentall, something to live for, Moose and Fam. Good morning, I'm Tim, 272-6467 to call or text. And this weekend, it's Heritage Days at the Polar Bear Habitat. Moose FM is going to be live on location, broadcasting from there. If you see me, make sure you say hi. We'll do a selfie. And hey, if you're feeling brave, perhaps we can even record a little interview for playback later in the show. Saturday and Sunday, free both days, so bring the kids along. It's a perfect opportunity to have a lot of fun. Remember, they're also hosting the rodeo, and there will be food and drink vendors on site. As far as I know, the pool will be open if you want to swim with the polar bears. It's going to be utterly awesome. Prince on the way, you two next.
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0: Prince, I Would Die For You, Moosant Fam. 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You know, back in 2020, Hope Radio was started as kind of a band-aid. The pandemic was on, all the churches were closed, and we thought, hey, we should probably do something to fill the gap, and so we started a mini half-hour church service of sorts on Sunday mornings. And it just took off. The churches reopened eventually, but Hope Radio's listening audience just grew and grew, and we sure appreciate that. Thank you for making it such a wonderful thing. We meet new Hope Radio listeners all the time. Topping out around 26 degrees today and a pretty good chance of rain. We have Len after this.
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0: Great weekend for Heritage Days at the Polar Bear Habitat. Chance of rain today, high 26, low 14. Might see thunderstorms tomorrow, high 22. And possible precipitation for Sunday, high 22.
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1: Good morning, I'm Dennis J. Puska. A client card system is being initiated at the Cochrane Food Bank. It means faster check-in, less waiting, and smoother way of maintaining records. According to manager Artis Prue, the system was set up by two Ecole Secondaire Cochrane High School students, one in the co-op education program.
2: They were working on this project as well as our Canada Summer Job Placement students. So we've had them working on it alongside of our food bank staff, and we got it all implemented finally.
1: Active food bank clients will get their cards on the next visit. For more on the program, there's audio on MyCochraneNow.com. A free workshop next Thursday at the Iroquois Falls Public Library will help prepare any job seeker for an interview. Cochrane District Services Board employment consultant and job developer Melanie DeMera says it's open to anyone who lives in the district.
3: Anyone who is either unemployed or first going onto the labor market or is even working but wants to brush up on their skills.
1: The workshop runs between 1 and 3 o'clock and there's no charge. You're asked, however, to contact the library to reserve your seat because space is limited. If there's enough demand, a workshop can be conducted in French. And a building permit is all that is needed to start construction next month on the Smooth Rock Falls Senior Housing Project. Consultant Keith Harriman says the plan has been several years in the making, and the new homes will allow seniors 55 and older to stay in the community.
4: The seniors are so happy. We have a waiting list over 100 people. We have people have already signed up and fighting to get a unit. It's 22 bedrooms, slab on grade, in-floor heating, air conditioning.
1: Harriman says Descon Construction is getting a crew together and will hire local people. Construction will be completed by next summer. And Air Canada is welcoming the ratification of a new collective agreement with its 11,000 International Association of Machinists and Aerospace Workers. They include technical operators, airport and cargo, logistics and supply, and cabin services employees. The four-year collective agreement is retroactive to April 1st and runs until March 31st, 2030. The union is calling it a tremendous victory for its members, with key achievements including Canadian industry-leading wages, pension improvements, and enhanced benefits and more. The airline says this marks six new collective agreements ratified by Air Canada this year. For these stories and more, go to MyCochraneNow.com.
5: Great weekend for Heritage Days at the Polar Bear Habitat. Chance of rain today, high 26, low 14. Might see thunderstorms tomorrow, high 22. And possible precipitation for Sunday, high 22.
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0: 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Rock on the River this weekend. Doors open 5 p.m. this evening at Hollinger Park in Timmins, and it rocks all the way through tomorrow. Going to be incredible. And our staff from the country station and some of our other Moose FM stations are going to be on site, but I won't, because tomorrow and Sunday I'm going to be covering Heritage Days at the Polar Bear Habitat, where we will be broadcasting live on location. Hope to see you there. Remember, if you got a not-for-profit event coming up and you want free PR, send it in to us. 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
2: Due to the high to extreme fire hazard, increased wildland fire activity, and the current fire load, the Ministry of Natural Resources implemented a new restricted fire zone for portions of the Northeast Fire Region. The areas impacted include the mouth of the Pick River on Lake Superior, north along the Pick River to the Sand Link Lake area, east to the Ontario-Quebec border through portions of Cochrane District, south to the southeast corner of Cochrane District, west to the area of Opishing Lake, following the borders of Cochrane, Sudbury, and Algoma districts to the area of EC Lake, south to the Montreal River, west to Lake Superior, and west along the Canada-United States border of the mouth of the Pick River. Outdoor fires are banned. For more details and a precise map of the restricted fire zone boundaries, visit the interactive fire map at ontario.ca/fire-updates. 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

0: And that's the calling wherever you will go, Moose FM. Good morning, it's Tim, 272-6467 to call or text. Don't know if you heard about this, but one of our favorite actors, Sam Neill, who hails from New Zealand. He was born in Ireland, though. Sam Neill has passed away. You might remember him from The Hunt for Red October, Jurassic Park, just a tremendous professional, incredible character actor, and apparently a great guy. Well, we had mentioned his death earlier, and I wanted to offer a small corrective. He passed away Monday, not from cancer, as we had originally said, not from cancer, but from pneumonia. He'd received chemo treatment for cancer, recovered, and was cancer-free at the time of his death. But unfortunately, that chemo knocked out his immune system. He caught a cold, and that turned into pneumonia that killed him. So Sam Neill, dead at 78.
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0: Great weekend for Heritage Days at the Polar Bear Habitat. Chance of rain today, high 26, low 14. Might see thunderstorms tomorrow, high 22. And possible precipitation for Sunday, high 22.
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1: Good morning, I'm Dennis J. Puskov. A potentially explosive situation in Timmins Sunday afternoon was diffused by the OPP Explosives Disposal Unit. City police received a call from a resident who found a dangerous device in their backyard, confirming what they were. TPS called the OPP. U.S. President Donald Trump is slapping a 50% tariff on some Canadian goods like hockey sticks, wine, and cement. He says it's in response to, quote, discriminatory treatment of American products like the U.S. booze ban by all but two provinces and territories. The White House says from March 2025 through this past February, Canadian imports of U.S. alcoholic beverages dropped by 81% or $582 million compared to the same period in 2024-25. The new tariffs are set to take effect in 30 days. And Canada's premiers are being called on to champion tax relief and internal trade reform at their Council of Federation meeting. The provincial and territorial leaders are gathering in Prince Edward Island this week. From global trade uncertainty, rising costs to weak consumer demand, the Canadian Federation of Independent Business says their members across the country are under mounting pressure from every angle. Officials say that's led to an entrepreneurial drought with small business exits outpacing entries for three consecutive quarters. They say governments that want a stronger, more resilient economy must put small business priorities at the center of their agenda. For these stories and more, go to MyCochranNow.com.
2: Great weekend for Heritage Days at the Polar Bear Habitat. Chance of rain today, high 26, low 14. Might see thunderstorms tomorrow, high 22. And possible precipitation for Sunday, high 22.
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0: NXS Devil Inside Moose FM 272-6467 to call or text, which is what Sylvie has done. Her subject, as usual, is gardening, and here's a tip on how to deal with harmful worms in your soil. She says, plant marigolds. They're great for gardening because they fight harmful soil worms, attract helpful bugs, and bring bright colors. Marigolds. And she means in and amongst your vegetables. She sent me a picture of marigolds lining the box where she grows tomatoes. So, Sylvie, thank you very much. Great tip. Are you into gardening? And if so, do you have any tips or tricks you'd like to share? 272-6467.
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0: Yes, Bonnie Tyler, Total Eclipse of the Heart, Moose FM, one of the greatest love ballads of all time. I'm Tim Rout. This is the Moose Morning Show. Keep in mind, Rock on the River goes tonight and tomorrow in Timmins, Hollinger Park. And tomorrow and Sunday, we're going to be at Heritage Days at the Polar Bear Habitat. I'm going to be attending and broadcasting live on location. Be sure to say hi. And Greg is sharing a thought on home repairs and the importance of having a sump pump in your basement. This is kind of long. I'm synopsizing. Basically, he's saying, look, if you want to save the big bucks, do preventative maintenance. Get in front of it. Don't let that flood happen. Don't let that roof leak. He said, better to spend a little now than risk it all later. And Greg, thank you very much. Yeah, if you own a house, you know exactly what he's talking about. You've always got something to do, always got something to repair. It's just a never-ending list of to-dos. Are you the sort of person who does preventative maintenance or more of a, if it ain't broke, don't fix it kind? 272-6467. Luke Holla on the way.
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0: Great weekend for Heritage Days at the Polar Bear Habitat. Chance of rain today, high 26, low 14. Might see thunderstorms tomorrow, high 22. And possible precipitation for Sunday, high 22.
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1: Good morning, I'm Dennis J. Puska. A client card system is being initiated at the Cochrane Food Bank. It means faster check-in, less waiting, and smoother way of maintaining records. According to manager Artis Prue, the system was set up by two Ecole Secondaire Cochrane High School students, one in the co-op education program.
2: They were working on this project as well as our Canada Seminar job placement students. So we've had them working on it alongside of our food bank staff, and we got it all implemented finally.
1: Active food bank clients will get their cards on the next visit. For more on the program, there's audio on MyCochraneNow.com. A free workshop next Thursday at the Iroquois Falls Public Library will help prepare any job seeker for an interview. Cochrane District Services Board employment consultant and job developer Melanie DeMera says it's open to anyone who lives in the district.
3: Anyone who is either unemployed or first going on to the labor market or is even working but wants to brush up on their skills.
1: The workshop runs between 1 and 3 o'clock and there's no charge. You're asked, however, to contact the library to reserve your seat because space is limited. If there's enough demand, a workshop can be conducted in French. And a building permit is all that is needed to start construction next month on the Smooth Rock Falls Senior Housing Project. Consultant Keith Harriman says the plan has been several years in the making, and the new homes will allow seniors 55 and older to stay in the community.
4: The seniors are so happy. We have a waiting list over 100 people. We have people have already signed up and fighting to get a unit. It's 22 bedrooms, slab on grade, in-floor heating, air conditioning.
1: Harriman says Descon Construction is getting a crew together and will hire local people. Construction will be completed by next summer. And Air Canada is welcoming the ratification of a new collective agreement with its 11,000 International Association of Machinists and Aerospace Workers. They include technical operators, airport and cargo, logistics and supply, and cabin services employees. The four-year collective agreement is retroactive to April 1st and runs until March 31st, 2030. The union is calling it a tremendous victory for its members, with key achievements including Canadian industry-leading wages, pension improvements, and enhanced benefits and more. The airline says this marks 6 new collective agreements ratified by Air Canada this year. For these stories and more, go to MyCochraneNow.com.
5: Great weekend for Heritage Days at the Polar Bear Habitat. Chance of rain today, high 26, low 14. Might see thunderstorms tomorrow, high 22. And possible precipitation for Sunday, high 22.
0: Out of coffee? Turn this next one up. That'll do it. 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

0: Northern Pikes, She Ain't Pretty, Moose FM, 272-6467 to call or text. I realize this is kind of down the street and around the corner, but the Porker Stampede and Rodeo is coming up the end of next month, 21st, 22nd, and 23rd of August. I'm planning to be there. Hope to see you, too. 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You could really make somebody's day. And hey, why not do a preemptive shout-out if the person is celebrating over the weekend?
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3: Due to the high to extreme fire hazard, increased wildland fire activity, and the current fire load, the Ministry of Natural Resources has declared a restricted fire zone from the Northwest Fire Region and parts of the Northeast Fire Region. The areas impacted are from the southwest border of the U.S., Manitoba, and Ontario, north along the Manitoba border to southwest of the Echoing River, southeast to 40 kilometers northeast of the community of Kitchenamakusib, east to 73 kilometers northwest of the community of Attawapiskat, south to 12 kilometers south of Highway 11, west to the northeast tip of Sand Link Lakes, south following Sand Link Creek to Northeast Bay on McKay Lake, following the eastern shore of McKay Lake to the Pick River, and south along the Pick River to Lake Superior, Canada, and the U.S. border. Outdoor fires are banned. 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

0: Colin James doing that voodoo thing. Moose FM. We have the dad joke coming up at 10 past 8. Go ahead and suggest one. Keep it clean. Keep it short. 272-6467, our text line. And tomorrow and Sunday, I'm going to be live on location at the Polar Bear Habitat. Not all day, but we're going to be doing some broadcast for a couple hours anyhow. If you see me, make sure you say hi. Free entry all weekend for Heritage Days at the Polar Bear Habitat. And, of course, they've got the rodeo going on. Great opportunity to bring the kids.
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0: 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Chance of rain today, high 26, low 14. Might see thunderstorms tomorrow, high 22. And possible precipitation for Sunday, high 22.
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1: Good morning, I'm Dennis J. Puskov. A potentially explosive situation in Timmins Sunday afternoon was diffused by the OPP Explosives Disposal Unit. City police received a call from a resident who found a dangerous device in their backyard, confirming what they were. TPS called the OPP. U.S. President Donald Trump is slapping a 50% tariff on some Canadian goods like hockey sticks, wine, and cement. He says it's in response to, quote, discriminatory treatment of American products like the U.S. booze ban by all but two provinces and territories. The White House says from March 2025 through this past February, Canadian imports of U.S. alcoholic beverages dropped by 81% or $582 million compared to the same period in 2024-25. The new tariffs are set to take effect in 30 days. And Canada's premiers are being called on to champion tax relief and internal trade reform at their Council of Federation meeting. The provincial and territorial leaders are gathering in Prince Edward Island this week. From global trade uncertainty, rising costs to weak consumer demand, the Canadian Federation of Independent Business says their members across the country are under mounting pressure from every angle. Officials say that's led to an entrepreneurial drought with small business exits outpacing entries for three consecutive quarters. They say governments that want a stronger, more resilient economy must put small business priorities at the center of their agenda. For these stories and more, go to MyCochraneNow.com.
2: Great weekend for Heritage Days at the Polar Bear Habitat. Chance of rain today, high 26, low 14. Might see thunderstorms tomorrow, high 22. And possible precipitation for Sunday, high 22.
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0: Roxanne, listen to your heart, Moose FM. So we got a lot going on this weekend. Rock on the River in Timmins at Hollinger Park kicks off 5 p.m. today and runs straight through tomorrow. Going to be a lot of incredible music and a great time for the whole family. Please keep in mind, if you have kids, keep them out of the restricted areas, anywhere they're selling booze. You know what I'm saying? Secondly, in Cochrane, the Polar Bear Habitat is hosting Heritage Days Saturday and Sunday, and a rodeo to boot. So drop in, free access both days. Moose FM is going to be on site a wee little bit, doing some live broadcasting. Make sure you say hi if you see us. Got to pay some bills. Paul Jans on deck.
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0: 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Chance of rain today, high 26, low 14. Might see thunderstorms tomorrow, high 22. And possible precipitation for Sunday, high 22.
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1: Good morning, I'm Dennis J. Puska. A client card system is being initiated at the Cochran Food Bank. 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According to manager Artis Prue, the system was set up by two Ecole Secondaire Cochran High School students, one in the co-op education program.
2: They were working on this project as well as our Canada Summer job placement students. So we've had them working on it alongside of our food bank staff, and we got it all implemented finally.
1: Active food bank clients will get their cards on the next visit. For more on the program, there's audio on MyCochranNow.com. A free workshop next Thursday at the Iroquois Falls Public Library will help prepare any job seeker for an interview. Cochran District Services Board employment consultant and job developer Melanie DeMera says it's open to anyone who lives in the district.
3: Anyone who is either unemployed or first going onto the labor market or is even working but wants to brush up on their skills.
1: The workshop runs between 1 and 3 o'clock and there's no charge. You're asked whoever to contact the library to reserve your seat because space is limited. If there's enough demand, a workshop can be conducted in French. And a building permit is all that is needed to start construction next month on the Smooth Rock Falls Senior Housing Project. Consultant Keith Harriman says the plan has been several years in the making, and the new homes will allow seniors 55 and older to stay in the community.
4: The seniors are so happy. We have a waiting list over 100 people. We have people have already signed up and fighting to get a unit. It's 22 bedrooms, slab on grade, in-floor heating, air conditioning.
1: Harriman says Descon Construction is getting a crew together and will hire local people. Construction will be completed by next summer. And Air Canada is welcoming the ratification of a new collective agreement with its 11,000 International Association of Machinists and Aerospace Workers. They include technical operators, airport and cargo, logistics and supply, and cabin services employees. The four-year collective agreement is retroactive to April 1st and runs until March 31st, 2030. The union is calling it a tremendous victory for its members, with key achievements including Canadian industry-leading wages, pension improvements, and enhanced benefits and more. The airline says this marks 6 new collective agreements ratified by Air Canada this year. For these stories and more, go to MyCochranNow.com.
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7: Great weekend for Heritage Days at the Polar Bear Habitat. Chance of rain today, high 26, low 14. Might see thunderstorms tomorrow, high 22. And possible precipitation for Sunday, high 22.
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0: Alanis Morissette, thank you, Moose FM, 272-6467 to call or text. We'd asked you yesterday, if you have an older lawnmower that's kind of bit the dust, do you bite the bullet and go buy a new one? Peter says, you're not going to like my answer, but I don't believe in new anything. They're all junk. The only thing that goes on the lawnmowers usually is the engine. So, I buy a $50 clone motor off Alibaba, run it for 2 or 3 years until it blows up, and buy another one. And Peter, thank you. Used to be you got what you pay for. These days, not so much. Though, $50 for a brand new Chinese lawnmower engine, admittedly not bad.
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0: 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Text 272-6464. Birthdays. Yesterday we were talking about the importance of a broad-based education system for kids, especially one that includes arts like music. And one listener suggested that musical training can be connected to intelligence development in other areas, including mathematics, and that's something Elaine is challenging. I'm a retired high school teacher, she says. Math for 32 years. While I am not disparaging the importance of music, to suggest there is any relationship between it and math is unsubstantiated and unscientific. What study are they citing? Elaine, she didn't say any more than you did, right? She's just offering an opinion. She may or may not be right about that. But the whole point is you're able to view your thoughts. Some people think music is a necessary part of school education. Others don't. But it's certainly a conversation worth having, especially given, Elaine, that you are really a very accomplished pianist, aren't you? So who knows? Maybe your piano playing made you a better math teacher.
1: The Ministry of Natural Resources is actively responding to numerous high-complexity wildland fires across the province. Rapidly evolving situations and extreme fire hazards are contributing to escalated fire behavior and producing smoke in many areas of the province. Stay informed about the current wildland fire situation by monitoring official information sources like ontario.ca/forestfires, following directions from Ontario Provincial Police and local authorities, and adhering to any ministerial orders, including evacuation orders, fire bans, and restrictions imposed by the ministry. 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Ontario has activated additional frontline resources to help Ontarians access the support they need. Fire rangers and emergency personnel are working hard to suppress active fires and keep communities safe. Entering the area

0: 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Please stay clear of wildland fires.
1: Great weekend for Heritage Days at the Polar Bear Habitat. Chance of rain today, high 26, low 14. Might see thunderstorms tomorrow, high 22. And possible precipitation for Sunday, high 22.
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1: Good morning, I'm Dennis J. Puska. A potentially explosive situation in Timmins Sunday afternoon was diffused by the OPP Explosives Disposal Unit. City police received a call from a resident who found a dangerous device in their backyard, confirming what they were. TPS called the OPP. U.S. President Donald Trump is slapping a 50% tariff on some Canadian goods like hockey sticks, wine, and cement. He says it's in response to, quote, discriminatory treatment of American products like the U.S. booze ban by all but two provinces and territories. The White House says from March 2025 through this past February, Canadian imports of U.S. alcoholic beverages dropped by 81% or $582 million compared to the same period in 2024-25. The new tariffs are set to take effect in 30 days. And Canada's premiers are being called on to champion tax relief and internal trade reform at their Council of Federation meeting. The provincial and territorial leaders are gathering in Prince Edward Island this week. From global trade uncertainty, rising costs to weak consumer demand, the Canadian Federation of Independent Business says their members across the country are under mounting pressure from every angle. Officials say that's led to an entrepreneurial drought, with small business exits outpacing entries for three consecutive quarters. They say governments that want a stronger, more resilient economy must put small business priorities at the center of their agenda. For these stories and more, go to MyCochranNow.com.
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4: Great weekend for Heritage Days at the Polar Bear Habitat. Chance of rain today, high 26, low 14. Might see thunderstorms tomorrow, high 22. And possible precipitation for Sunday, high 22.
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0: The Powder Blues Band is a seminal Canadian blues rock group formed in Vancouver back in 1978. The septet achieved a rare level of commercial mainstream success for a blues act, selling over 1 million records globally throughout their career. Spearheaded by Chicago-born frontman Tom Lavin, their unique sound blends swing, blues, jazz, rock and roll, and R&B. And the Powder Blues Band have had all kinds of hits, including Thirsty Ears, Party Line, True Blue, and of course, Doing It Right.
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2: Great weekend for Heritage Days at the Polar Bear Habitat. Chance of rain today, high 26, low 14. Might see thunderstorms tomorrow, high 22. And possible precipitation for Sunday, high 22.
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0: the great Laura Branigan, Gloria Moose FM. Well, that's it for the Friday morning show. I'm Tim Rout. Thank you very much for listening. Remember, we're going to be broadcasting live on location tomorrow and Sunday from the Cochrane Polar Bear Habitat for Heritage Days. 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
6: Pretty good chance of rain this afternoon, though it's a great weekend for Heritage Days of the Polar Bear Habitat. 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We're broadcasting live on location, topping out at 26 degrees today, falling off to 14. Might see thunderstorms tomorrow, high 22, and a good chance of precipitation for Sunday, high 22.
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0: 98.1. Due to the high to extreme fire hazard, increased wildland fire activity, and the current fire load, the Ministry of Natural Resources implemented a new restricted fire zone for portions of the Northeast Fire Region. The areas impacted include the mouth of the Pick River on Lake Superior, north along the Pick River to the Sand Link Lake area, east to the Ontario-Quebec border through portions of Cochrane District, south to the southeast corner of Cochrane District, west to the area of Opishing Lake, following the borders of Cochrane, Sudbury, and Algoma districts to the area of EC Lake, south to the Montreal River, west to Lake Superior, and west along the Canada-United States border of the mouth of the Pick River. Outdoor fires are banned. 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
3: Pretty good chance of rain this afternoon, though it's a great weekend for Heritage Days of the Polar Bear Habitat. 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We're broadcasting live on location, topping out at 26 degrees today, falling off to 14. Might see thunderstorms tomorrow, high 22, and a good chance of precipitation for Sunday, high 22.
0: 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Here, King. All right, gets it. Come on. Good boy, King.

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2: 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Rapidly evolving situations and extreme fire hazards are contributing to escalated fire behavior and producing smoke in many areas of the province. 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Fire rangers and emergency personnel are working hard to suppress active fires and keep communities safe. Entering the area of an active wildland fire can hinder response efforts and compromise the safety of firefighting crews and emergency personnel. 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
3: Pretty good chance of rain this afternoon, though it's a great weekend for Heritage Days of the Polar Bear Habitat. 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We're broadcasting live on location, topping out at 26 degrees today, falling off to 14. Might see thunderstorms tomorrow, high 22, and a good chance of precipitation for Sunday, high 22.
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2: Pretty good chance of rain this afternoon, though it's a great weekend for Heritage Days of the Polar Bear Habitat. 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We're broadcasting live on location, topping out at 26 degrees today, falling off to 14. Might see thunderstorms tomorrow, high 22, and a good chance of precipitation for Sunday, high 22.
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1: Good afternoon, I'm Dennis J. Puska. The restricted fire zone covering our region is being lifted by the Natural Resources Ministry at 1 minute after midnight. The Timmins, Iroquois Falls, and Cochrane Fire Departments confirm they'll also lift their local bans on open flames at the same time. They both advise that the bans can be reinstated if conditions change. Right now, we're in a low fire hazard status. New to this year's Heritage Days and Western Gaming Show at the Cochrane Polar Bear Habitat this weekend is an Indigenous presence. Habitat manager Amy Baxendale says the Tequatagamo First Nation and the Unity Friendship Center are on site. Tequatagamo is running a hide camp.
2: The hide camp is an opportunity for everyone to get involved, to learn about how hides are prepared. It's very much aimed at young people, young Indigenous people, to be able to learn practices, but everyone is welcome to come and join.
1: Admission to all the events tomorrow and Sunday is free. A free workshop next Thursday at the Iroquois Falls Public Library will help prepare any job seeker for a job interview. Cochrane District Services Board Employment Consultant and Job Developer Melanie Damaris says it's open to anyone who lives in the district.
3: Anyone who is either unemployed or first going onto the labor market or is even working but wants to brush up on their skills.
1: If there's enough demand, a workshop can be conducted in French. A building permit is all that's needed to start construction next month on the Smooth Rock Falls Seniors Housing Project. Consultant Keith Harriman says the plan has been several years in the making, and the new homes will allow seniors 55 and older to stay in the community.
4: The seniors are so happy. We have a waiting list over 100 people. We have people have already signed up and fighting to get a unit. It's 22 bedrooms, slab on grade, in-floor heating, air conditioning.
1: Harriman says Descon Construction is getting a crew together and will hire local people. Construction will be completed by next summer. Air Canada is welcoming the ratification of new collective agreement with its 11,000 International Association of Machinists and Aerospace Workers. They include technical operators, airport and cargo logistics and supply, and cabin services employees. The four-year collective agreement is retroactive to April 1st and runs until March 31st of 2030. The union is calling it a tremendous victory for its members, with key achievements including Canadian industry-leading wages, pension improvements, enhanced benefits, and more. The airline says this marks the 6 new collective agreements ratified at Air Canada this year. For these stories and more, go to MyCochranNow.com.
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7: Pretty good chance of rain this afternoon, though it's a great weekend for Heritage Days of the Polar Bear Habitat. 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We're broadcasting live on location, topping out at 26 degrees today, falling off to 14. Might see thunderstorms tomorrow, high 22, and a good chance of precipitation for Sunday, high 22.
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2: Pretty good chance of rain this afternoon, though it's a great weekend for Heritage Days of the Polar Bear Habitat. 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We're broadcasting live on location, topping out at 26 degrees today, falling off to 14. Might see thunderstorms tomorrow, high 22, and a good chance of precipitation for Sunday, high 22.
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3: Pretty good chance of rain this afternoon, though it's a great weekend for Heritage Days of the Polar Bear Habitat. 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We're broadcasting live on location, topping out at 26 degrees today, falling off to 14. Might see thunderstorms tomorrow, high 22, and a good chance of precipitation for Sunday, high 22.
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1: Pretty good chance of rain this afternoon, though it's a great weekend for Heritage Days of the Polar Bear Habitat. 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We're broadcasting live on location, topping out at 26 degrees today, falling off to 14. Might see thunderstorms tomorrow, high 22, and a good chance of precipitation for Sunday, high 22.
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0: lawyers make us tell you. We're CHPBFM Cochrane. 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

0: Blue Rodeo Lost Together, Moose FM. Good afternoon. Rock on the River kicking off today in Timmins, just a stone's throw away. And oh yeah, lots going on. I mean, The Offspring, and that's a very important band. Because if you're about four, I just turned 40 recently. So growing up, I think The Offspring, that was the first time I had like an album I liked. Like, it was the first time where I really cared about what would happen to this little tiny cassette tape. Because back then, right, you didn't have your cell phone with your wireless earbuds. No, you carried a Walkman in your pocket. And you had to have cargo shorts on in order to carry it in your pocket. Because a Walkman, well, it was quite bulky. But let me tell you, it did get bulkier as time went on and you ended up getting things like the Discman. Yes, a fancy little portable CD player. Anywho, you had to take a wire and plug it in and put the tape inside your Walkman. And then rewind it to hear a song again and try to get to the right spot. And, well, I wore out that Smash album on cassette tape when I was a kid. Probably shouldn't have been listening to it as a kid because it did contain some pretty heavy language. But at the end of the day, I am who I am. Oh, no.
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2: Due to the high to extreme fire hazard, increased wildland fire activity, and the current fire load, the Ministry of Natural Resources has declared a restricted fire zone from the Northwest Fire Region and parts of the Northeast Fire Region. The areas impacted are from the southwest border of the U.S., Manitoba, and Ontario, north along the Manitoba border to southwest of the Echoing River, southeast to 40 kilometers northeast of the community of Kitchenamakusib, east to 73 kilometers northwest of the community of Attawapiskat, south to 12 kilometers south of Highway 11, west to the northeast tip of Sandlink Lakes, south following Sandlink Creek to Northeast Bay on McKay Lake, following the eastern shore of McKay Lake to the Pick River, and south along the Pick River to Lake Superior, Canada, and the U.S. border. Outdoor fires are banned. 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
6: Clearing late this evening, the overnight low 14. Showers beginning in the morning with the risk of a thunderstorm, the high 22. A chance of showers overnight and Sunday, the low 15, the high Sunday 24.
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0: Aerosmith, Angel Moose FM. Good afternoon. And you might know that for one of our sister stations in one of the neighboring communities, I am the morning show host. And this morning, going into work at our sister station, well, the station was off air. And this might help explain what happened.
1: In nature, many creatures face the reality that there are many natural predators, and the radio broadcast transmission tower gets no exception. Below your very feet, a natural enemy of radio rests. Electrons. Electrons are a social particle, and a very lazy one at that, as they will always find the shortest distance to meet up with their electron buddies in the sky, making the radio transmission tower its perfect target for the fastest ride to the party. 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For the enemy of your enemy is your friend.
0: And that's basically what happened. Yeah, lightning, super lazy, and it loves our towers. And well, that's how it goes sometimes, isn't it?
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0: Moose FM, that was Fergie and Big Girls Don't Cry. And Opus Attica, yes, there will be some tears, but tears of joy as everybody gathers to celebrate Opus Attica's anniversary, July 31st to August 2nd. Yes, and on that kickoff Friday, expect some opening ceremonies, some stand-up comedy to give you all the chuckles. And of course, some live music for you to shake your booty to until the sun rises. Well, maybe not till the sun rises, but, you know, till last call at least. And then you're going to need to make your way home because you got to do the party again on Saturday and on Sunday as well. And then come Monday morning, be at work. So I feel like Opus Attica should just have a community agreement that Monday, everybody's off on Monday after a weekend of what is about to go down in Opus Attica. So make sure you join the celebration. Grab your official pass from their municipality office.
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0: Moose FM and Landmines and Sum 41. And yes, if you're into pop punk, well, then make sure you are getting in the car and making your way down to Timmins, because Rock on the River, possibly the biggest music festival in all of Northern Ontario, kicking off today. And it's going to be jam-packed with a ton of action. Hang on, we can do this better. Where is it? Jam-packed with all the action, featuring your favorite pop punk bands like Gob and The Offspring. Yeah. Oh, yeah. Oh, geez. Yeah, that covers it. Of course, the show's kicking off. We got some opening acts taking stage around 6 p.m. tonight. So make sure you're there to catch all the bands, support all the music. The Offspring, they're hitting the stage late. Like, it's going to be after 10 o'clock when they hit the stage. So prepare yourself. It'll be a very long night. Oh, goodness, I got up at 3:30 this morning. It's going to... If you see me there at Rock on the River, please give me all your energy and then you go nap so I can enjoy music.
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4: Clearing late this evening, the overnight low 14. Showers beginning in the morning with the risk of a thunderstorm, the high 22. A chance of showers overnight and Sunday, the low 15, the high Sunday 24.
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0: Your vibration. Oh, sorry. Marky Mark and the Funky Bunch. Gets you every time, doesn't it? Good vibrations right here on Moose FM. The vibrations are quite good because, well, at least we're on air here. This morning, I do a morning show for one of our neighboring communities here. And lightning just took out the broadcast tower. And I spent the morning on with engineers. And of course, you know, engineers, they got to travel. They're not located here in the local region. They got a bit of a drive to do. So, yeah, what a wild morning it turned out to be. But luckily, everything got all fixed up and is back to normal now. Thank goodness, because definitely want to make sure all hands on deck during Rock on the River, right? Biggest music festival in all of Northern Ontario. And again, right, you got the Rock Night tonight, tomorrow. Hang on, again. Why are we not doing this every time? Tomorrow, you'll have the Country Night lineup of your dreams, featuring McKenna Gibbons, Nate Holler, Jade Eagleson, and Russell Dickerson's WrestleMania Tour. Which is really cool, right? Like the theatrics. I love theatrics in a concert. Like all the visuals, and he's got like the wrestling ring. It's going to be amazing.
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0: All-American Rejects gives you hell, Moose FM. How you doing this afternoon? Yeah, it has been quite the wild weather. If you are going to be heading down to enjoy those festivities at Rock on the River, it does look like things are going to be picking up a little bit wind-wise. Hopefully, we're going to see everything clearing up later in the evening. And fingers crossed, right? Because outdoor festivals and bad weather, they're not good friends. Kind of like lightning and a radio broadcast transmission tower, right? One of our sister stations had their transmission blown out by the lightning last night during that storm. So, yeah, hopefully things clear up. And it's always a good idea, right? Because umbrellas are very frowned upon because of their bulk, right? And you can, like, poke someone by accident. And those little fold-up ponchos, right? They come in a little pouch, like, fits inside your fanny pack. Having one of those, you can just, like, unfurl it when you need it and put that on. Always a good idea to bring one of those little ponchos to a show that's outside.
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4: Clearing late this evening, the overnight low 14. Showers beginning in the morning with the risk of a thunderstorm, the high 22. A chance of showers overnight and Sunday, the low 15, the high Sunday 24.
5: Cochrane is the friendliest place to live. 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
1: I'm Bob McIntyre. If you stay up late enough tonight, you can have a hot dog or marshmallow cooked legally over a campfire. The restricted fire zone covering our region is being lifted by the Natural Resources Ministry at 1 minute after midnight tonight. The Timmins, Iroquois Falls, and Cochrane Fire Departments confirm they'll also lift their local bans on open flames at the same time. They both advise that the bans can be reinstated if conditions change. Right now, we're in a low fire hazard range. New to this year's Heritage Days and Western Gaming Show at the Cochrane Polar Bear Habitat this weekend is an Indigenous presence. Habitat manager Amy Baxendale says the Tequatagamo First Nation and the Ininu Friendship Center are on site. Tequatagamo is running a hide camp.
2: The hide camp is an opportunity for everyone to get involved, to learn about how hides are prepared. It's very much aimed at young people, young Indigenous people, to be able to learn practices, but everyone is welcome to come and join.
1: Admission to all the events tomorrow and Sunday is free. In Moose FM Sports, Timmins Rock coach Brandon Perry is leaving the junior hockey team to be coach of the Queen's University Gaels in Kingston. Rock president Ted Gooch says he has an incredible sense of pride in what Perry's doing.
3: While it's never easy to see somebody who meant so much to our organization move on, this is an opportunity he truly earned.
1: During his tenure behind the Rock bench, 37-year-old Perry coached the team to the NOJHL Championship in 2023 and, of course, a trip to the Centennial Cup. Queens is actually his alma mater. He played for the Gaels for 4 years, following 4 years as a centerman for the Kingston Voyageurs junior team. For these stories and more, go to MyCochranNow.com. Clearing late this evening, the overnight low 14, showers beginning in the morning with the risk of a thunderstorm, the high 22, a chance of showers overnight and Sunday, the low 15, the high Sunday 24.
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0: the Jeff Healey Band and Stuck in the Middle with You. And yeah, going to be shoulder to shoulder tonight when Gob takes the stage during Rock on the River. I can only imagine the crowd. It's going to be absolutely wild. And then the Offspring are going to be headlining tonight in Timmins. And that's one of the hottest tickets in Northern Ontario right now, because especially if you're about my age, you know, I'm 40. You definitely were in that era when Offspring started to gain that popularity, right? They started to get radio play. Green Day and the Offspring considered the two first, like, punk rock, pop punk bands to receive radio play on a mainstream level. So much like you, the Offspring have been around for what I consider my entire life, like to my earliest memory. The Offspring, the music was there in the background. Never had a chance to see them live. And this is going to be an incredible, incredible show. And oh, look at that. You hear that noise? That means I got an email to read. I hope it's a good one. Sometimes when you get an email during a show, it's because you did something they didn't like.
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0: Michael Jackson wanna be starting something on Moose FM. You know, for a second, I forgot where I was. It does happen. It happens all the time. All right. Yeah, it's Rock on the River Day, kicking off one of the biggest Northern Ontario music festivals in your neighboring community of Timmins. And that has been a front and center topic because, of course, Gob and the Offspring performing tonight. Gob taking stage after 8, the Offspring after 10 o'clock. I want to say it's 8:30 and 10:30. And yeah, a better on-air jock would have the information in front of them, okay? I like to keep it old school. I like to sit in a room in the dark and just share my thoughts and try to remember details without the crutch of the internet. I want to do it by myself. I don't want the internet involved. I want to do it by myself.
1: He's weird. He's misunderstood.
0: Yeah, now go see Rock on the River, Gob, the Offspring, tomorrow night, Country Night lineup. It's going to be amazing. There's going to be something for everybody.
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1: I'm Bob McIntyre. If you stay up late enough tonight, you can have a hot dog or marshmallow cooked legally over a campfire. The restricted fire zone covering our region is being lifted by the Natural Resources Ministry at 1 minute after midnight tonight. The Timmins, Iroquois Falls, and Cochrane Fire Departments confirm they'll also lift their local bans on open flames at the same time. They both advise that the bans can be reinstated if conditions change. Right now, we're in a low fire hazard range. New to this year's Heritage Days and Western Gaming Show at the Cochrane Polar Bear Habitat this weekend is an Indigenous presence. Habitat Manager Amy Baxendale says the Tequatagamo First Nation and the Ininu Friendship Center are on site. Tequatagamo is running a hide camp.
2: The hide camp is an opportunity for everyone to get involved, to learn about how hides are prepared. It's very much aimed at young people, young Indigenous people, to be able to learn practices, but everyone is welcome to come and join.
1: Admission to all the events tomorrow and Sunday is free. In Moose FM Sports, Timmins Rock coach Brandon Perry is leaving the junior hockey team to be coach of the Queen's University Gaels in Kingston. Rock president Ted Gooch says he has an incredible sense of pride in what Perry's doing.
3: While it's never easy to see somebody who meant so much to our organization move on, this is an opportunity he truly earned.
1: During his tenure behind the Rock bench, 37-year-old Perry coached the team to the NOJHL Championship in 2023 and, of course, a trip to the Centennial Cup. Queens is actually his alma mater. He played for the Gaels for 4 years, following 4 years as a centerman for the Kingston Voyageurs junior team. For these stories and more, go to MyCochranNow.com. Clearing late this evening, the overnight low 14, showers beginning in the morning with the risk of a thunderstorm, the high 22, a chance of showers overnight and Sunday, the low 15, the high Sunday 24.
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0: The Tragically Hip and Fully completely on Moose FM. I hope you're having a wonderful afternoon so far, and it won't be long before the first band hits the stage in Timmins for Rock on the River. Oh, hang on. Again, we can do it. Rock on the River, bringing you amazing bands to Northern Ontario. Bands like Gob and The Offspring, and not to mention Russell Dickerson's WrestleMania. You know what's weird? You can't do that voice without the dramatic music behind it. It's necessary. To try to do it without it, it would be like, don't you miss out on what's going to be the biggest show ever. It sounds different, right? Right? Totally different. Not sure what does that, but don't you worry. Stick around, because we got music from Harlequin on the way, and it's going to take your innocence. Moose FM. Pretty cool. Yeah, I know you like it. I know you do. Yeah, it's pretty nice.
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2: Due to the high to extreme fire hazard, increased wildland fire activity, and the current fire load, the Ministry of Natural Resources has declared a restricted fire zone from the Northwest Fire Region and parts of the Northeast Fire Region. The areas impacted are from the southwest border of the U.S., Manitoba, and Ontario, north along the Manitoba border to southwest of the Echoing River, southeast to 40 kilometers northeast of the community of Kitchenamakusib, east to 73 kilometers northwest of the community of Attawapiskat, south to 12 kilometers south of Highway 11, west to the northeast tip of Sandlink Lakes, south following Sandlink Creek to Northeast Bay on McKay Lake, following the eastern shore of McKay Lake to the Pick River, and south along the Pick River to Lake Superior, Canada, and the U.S. border. Outdoor fires are banned. For more details and a precise map of the restricted fire zone boundaries, visit the interactive fire map at ontario.ca/fire updates. 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
1: Clearing late this evening, the overnight low 14. Showers beginning in the morning with the risk of a thunderstorm, the high 22. A chance of showers overnight and Sunday, the low 15, the high Sunday 24.
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0: self-esteem, The Offspring, and that is where I'm heading right now to see The Offspring live tonight. Oh my God. Rock on the River live tonight. The Offspring taking stage after 10 o'clock. It's gonna be great. It's gonna be amazing. It's not my best dramatic reveal. Not the best one of the show. Sorry. You know, you want to end strong, but I feel like I fell off the tree branch there for a minute. Yeah. Hurt my back a bit doing that one. So, my bad. But we're off to see The Offspring. So I'm going to go. I can't wait. Gob, The Offspring. Oh, my childhood in live music form. Cannot wait.
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1: I'm Bob McIntyre. If you stay up late enough tonight, you can have a hot dog or marshmallow cooked legally over a campfire. The restricted fire zone covering our region is being lifted by the Natural Resources Ministry at 1 minute after midnight tonight. The Timmins, Iroquois Falls, and Cochrane Fire Departments confirm they'll also lift their local bans on open flames at the same time. They both advise that the bans can be reinstated if conditions change. Right now, we're in a low fire hazard range. New to this year's Heritage Days and Western Gaming Show at the Cochrane Polar Bear Habitat this weekend is an Indigenous presence. Habitat manager Amy Baxendale says the Tequatagamo First Nation and the Ininu Friendship Center are on site. Tequatagamo is running a hide camp.
2: The hide camp is an opportunity for everyone to get involved to learn about how hides are prepared. It's very much aimed at young people, young Indigenous people, to be able to learn practices, but everyone is welcome to come and join.
1: Admission to all the events tomorrow and Sunday is free. In Moose FM Sports, Timmins Rock coach Brandon Perry is leaving the junior hockey team to be coach of the Queen's University Gaels in Kingston. Rock president Ted Gooch says he has an incredible sense of pride in what Perry's doing.
3: While it's never easy to see somebody who meant so much to our organization move on, this is an opportunity he truly earned.
1: During his tenure behind the Rock bench, 37-year-old Perry coached the team to the NOJHL Championship in 2023 and, of course, a trip to the Centennial Cup. Queens is actually his alma mater. He played for the Gaels for 4 years.

0: following 4 years as a centerman for the Kingston Voyageurs junior team. 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Clearing late this evening, the overnight low 14, showers beginning in the morning with the risk of a thunderstorm, the high 22, a chance of showers overnight and Sunday, the low 15, the high Sunday 24.
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2: Clearing late this evening, the overnight low 14. Showers beginning in the morning with the risk of a thunderstorm, the high 22. A chance of showers overnight and Sunday, the low 15, the high Sunday 24.
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0: We live and play here, too. Well, I mean, all right. 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

Northern Ontario is unique. To understand what's important here, you have to live here. 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
4: Clearing late this evening, the overnight low 14. Showers beginning in the morning with the risk of a thunderstorm, the high 22. A chance of showers overnight and Sunday, the low 15, the high Sunday 24.
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